Dear man, from the land of the palm trees. But before dying, I wish to pour forth the poems of my soul. My verses are soft, soft green, but also a flaming red. My verses are like wounded fawns seeking refuge in the forest. I want to share my fate with the world's humble. A little mountain stream pleases me more than the ocean.

0: Dan was dat niet Herman van Veen met opzij, maar Veldhuis en Kemper. 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
1: 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Nice and easy. But there's just one thing, you see. 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We always do it nice and rough. But we're gonna take the beginning of this song and do it easy. But then we're gonna do the finish

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There didn't seem to be much use to put off what he had to do no more. So he backed way up and took a run and bolted

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That give me a feeling of true happiness. Will you, yes, will you be mine?